0: I just sold my last kidney for some small whip. 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

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He's not serious. Hit bareback, I'm fearless. Weren't trying to chat to man back then. Now you can't chat to man, period.

0: 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Děláme vlny.
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Okay, wait. Ta ta ta ta ta ta ta ta. 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

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I'm vibing out when I'm in the dark. Always wanna fall apart 100,000 times. 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I touch my

0: 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XOXO.
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Take off the foo-foo. 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Take off the Wi-Fi. 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Take off the runway. Take off the Cairo. Take off the Sandro pay. 5 days stay. 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

Víkendový On Air s Martinou Foldynovou. 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
1: Yo, now you gonna storm me from the top, listen. 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

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I'm like Shabazz Palaces, last acid hit, elaborate rap labs, labyrinth, word to Kodaks, blacks, Lazarus, call drops. 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